0: Summer's always better at the Bentley Group.
1: Playing your hits. All I wanna hear is the biggest hits right now.
2: Turn it up. And I mean the hits.
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0: 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Through the night.
1: McDonald's Taste of the Tournament has arrived. Get the sweet Carolina barbecue stack. Two juicy patties and crispy bacon covered in sticky Carolina barbecue sauce. 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

0: 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With Airtastic. 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You're spoiled for choice. 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
2: Is this the competition line?
1: Yes, this is. This is Amy and Connor from The Breakfast Show. How are you?
2: I'm not too bad, how are you?
1: We're good, thank you. What are you up to?
3: Did you mean to call for a competition or have you called about a fallen tree or something?
1: Competition will do you rightly. Fabulous. Is it just you in the car or do you have any kids in the car too?
2: I've got my other wee boy in the car too. He's only three, so I've just dropped the other one off at school there.
1: Very good, very good. And are they all excited for the summer holidays then?
2: I think they're more excited than me, to be fair.
1: Yeah.
3: I'm sure. I know the feeling.
1: Yep. What are the kids' names? We'll give them a wee shout out.
2: Killian and Callum.
1: Very good. And now, did you hear the clue? Do you think you know what the answer was?
2: I think I do. It's Paddington.
1: Let's see if you're right.
4: You're right. It's Paddington.
1: Brilliant. They will be even more excited for the summer holidays now. You've got your family of four past Airtastic. Thank you so much, guys.
2: Brilliant. Thank you so much.
3: Well done, everybody. Bye-bye.
2: Thank you. See you later.
1: Bye-bye.
0: Wake up. 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

0: That was Nadia Ali with Rapture on Q Radio. 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